Have you ever heard this phrase, worship is your weapon? Well, it really is when life can get difficult, and it does. Those are the moments when maybe you don't feel like it. It's really good to just look to the Lord and worship through it. It's Tasha Layton on WBGL.

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If you've been crying out to Jesus and wondering, is God even hearing me? I know I've been there, but I want to encourage you. Psalm 34:17, it says this, the righteous cry out, the Lord hears them and he delivers them from all their troubles. So yes, friend, he hears you and he will deliver you. It's Peter Burton on WBGL.

WBGL. It's Phil Wickham, Homesick for Heaven. I'm Wheeze. Wow, that song, so encouraging, right? Maybe you've heard that song and it's really spoken some hope to you and just pointed you to Jesus.

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These songs are reminders of what God can do. WBGL.

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Hope can feel impossible. 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WBGL.

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And I throw up my hands and praise you again and again. WBGL.

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0: I know.
1: But there is like a scholarly take on that, that in the Bible, you know, the ocean or the sea is synonymous metaphorically with like trouble.
0: Oh, true.
1: So maybe they're saying there's nowhere to drown in heaven.
0: That'd be okay. That's great. I mean, I know there's a river.
1: It should be fine. I came from a town of two rivers.
0: That's true.
1: And I never needed an ocean, to tell you the truth.
0: Well, I did. I grew up near the Wabash River. I needed an ocean.
1: I got you.
0: You know what I mean?
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4: We'll be on the lookout for more thunderstorms here as we work our way into your Monday night, a low between 66 and 70. Thunderstorms again Tuesday, watching out for a few strong winds in there. Highs in the low and mid-80s, turning cooler Wednesday, partly cloudy, and a high between 62 and 71. For WBGL, I'm meteorologist Kevin Lighty.

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0: hope, 'cause there's a God.
1: I love you. It's all I put in the subject line of an email to a friend, and it's all I put in the body of the email to my friend. It's one of those things, you can never say it enough to your people. You can never hear it enough from your people. And I hope and pray, friend, that you do feel the love every single time you're hanging with WBGL. 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

New music on WBGL from Franny Cash, and that's called Jesus All Along. We are Jonathan and Courtney, and we are highlighting this morning the stories from our listening friends just like you. You can participate if you want. What is the most Christian thing you've ever witnessed somebody do, or maybe they did it to you?

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1: Yeah.
0: We love playing this game.
1: Do.
0: Today's prize, a WBGL t-shirt.
1: Oh, nice. Okay.
0: What is this sound? All right.
1: Want to hear it again? Play it again?
0: All right. There you go.
1: 866-917-9245. Go ahead and give us your best guess. Text us.

0: Secret Sound Contest, you could win a WBGL t-shirt.
1: Yes. Can't get it anywhere.
0: Text us if you know what sound this is. Ready?
1: Yeah.
0: Here we go. All right.
1: Okay.
0: You got any answers?
1: Oh, yeah. A lot of guesses. Okay. A massage chair.
0: Nope.
1: Cat purring.
0: Nope.
1: Let's see. A moped.
0: Nope.
1: A door stopper.
0: Nope.
1: A phone vibrating on a desk.
0: Mm-mm.
1: A nighttime fan.
0: No.
1: My stomach.
0: I hope not.
1: Okay.
0: You want to take a guess? 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

storm. 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

0: Okay, are we ready to finish the sentence?
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0: 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The joy of the Lord is your
1: strength.
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1: Awesome.
0: That's Nehemiah chapter 8, verse 10. The joy of the Lord is your strength. 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
1: I'm Melissa.
0: Well, congratulations on being our Tuesday trip.

0: Via winner and for winning the mystery prize from our WBGL merchandise closet. Now, from what I hear, Sandy, who works in promotions, has the key to that closet and she sends out nice gifts rapidly. So that's what I hear.
1: Okay.
0: Well, you have a great day and thank you for listening.
1: Thank you.

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I need a peace that only heaven knows. Jesus, could you please just sit and cry with me till I can sing, till I can sing.

If your glass feels half empty, these songs are reminders of what God can do. WBGL.

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You're listening to WBGL. I'm Eric. What makes you think that summer has arrived? The morning show was talking about this. Courtney said she saw a lightning bug, and she said, well, summer is here, you know? And when I hear the crickets at night, that makes me think of it too. You know, that's coming. Such a fun, beautiful time of the year.

0: 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I don't care if they remember me. 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

It is an exciting time of the year, coming down to the end of the school year. And congratulations, by the way, to the class of 2026 with your graduation. Perhaps last weekend, or maybe that's coming up. I know that my kids in high school are still doing finals, actually finals this week. And maybe that is the boat you're sailing in as well, finals week. And you're just trying to do your best and to get through it. And we wish you the best. An exciting time as we're entering into the summer months here real soon.

When you feel weak, God's grace is enough. WBGL.